0: Si conduces, sí radio. 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
1: You must think that I'm stupid. You must think that I'm a fool. You must think that I'm new to this.

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1: Can you feel the beat within my heart? 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
2: Andrés Suárez, no saben de ti.